Jack is going to be out and about once again at Press Room Pub in downtown Syracuse for the first half of the Buffalo Bills-New England Patriots game. Gets going at 1 o'clock. Remember, there's a bunch of prizes to play absolutely free, and you can register to win a prize pack worth $600 with a lawn chair, a bucket hat, Bluetooth speaker, beach towel, robe, a Bills cap, and more. No purchase necessary for that. The drawing's going to be held January 11th. 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Here's Noah Kahn's new one. This is Doors.

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And I can't believe I'm saying we're already in October 3rd. Where has the year gone? But today was National Boyfriend Day, National Play Outside Day, National Techies Day, and that's it. Just three national days for the 3rd of October. Here's home.

If you're a fan of older TV shows, October 3rd is very, very special because a couple of older shows, a few of them actually, debuted originally on October 3rd. And of course, I'm talking about in 1960, the Andy Griffith Show premiered. That's a huge one. And in 1955, the Mickey Mouse Club and Captain Kangaroo premiered on this date, October 3rd. So watch those reruns. And speaking of reruns, let's roll it back to 1997. And Beck, here's the new Pollution.

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Depeche Mode with some 1980s alternative music back when they called this stuff New Wave. Just can't get enough. It's 95X where alternative music lives, and it lives in a new form too. Because we've got one from the Spider-Man Brand New Day movie, Steve Lacy. This is called Oh Yeah.

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There is 95X music from Glass Animals and Tame Impala in your very near future. Let's do the new one from Young the Giant right now. Here's Evergreen.

What else would it be besides Saturday Night with B.O.B. right here on 95X, okay? It's been a lot of fun hanging out tonight. It really has. I just wish I could shake this sinus infection. I've had it for almost a month and a half at this point. Is something going on? They're not really telling us because they don't want to freak us out like they have in the past. You know, I've talked to a lot of people that have had these symptoms hang on. I just want to get over it, to be able to breathe and not cough and be all congested and stuff. So if I sound a little off, again, it's still the sinus thing. Tame Impala right here with Loser.

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Way back in January, 95X did the first big show of 2026, and of course, it was with The Paradox. One of the bands that opened up for them was Edgehill, and they've got new music out right now called Love to Go.

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Tomorrow at Press Room Pub, Jack's going to be there at about 1 o'clock for the first half of the game against the Patriots. He'll be registering people for that $600 prize pack. 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

Julia Wolf was a big part of our island takeover during the summer on Paper Mill Island in Baldwinsville. Unfortunately, summer is over. We've got the memories until next year, of course. So we will see you then for some more fun.

0: That is new stuff from Phoebe Bridgers, some solo stuff from her called Lost Boys, right here on 95X, Syracuse's only alternative. Let's go back once again in time to 1998 and Cake. This one's called Never There.
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The lineage of that song goes all the way back to 1958, and a guy named Johnny O'Keefe, and then Iggy Pop redid that version that you just heard, and it became huge in 1986 for him. Iggy Pop's most successful song commercially, but we know he's a legend in the underground, so don't worry about that. We know you know about Iggy Pop, and if you don't, by all means, find out. Got music from Dayglo on the way, and the Red Hot Chili Peppers. Right now, remember I mentioned earlier, back in January, our first big show of 2026 happened. Here were your headliners, The Paradox. Their new one's called I Kinda Like That.

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Mr. Brightside from the Killers right here on 95X. And, of course, if you want to hear the Bills game tomorrow, it's on our sister station, the new home of the Buffalo Bills, the Score 1260 over on the AM dial. 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

All right, so I mention football all the time around this time of year because it's my sport, but we're finishing up baseball. It's very important. I like baseball too, especially playoff time. So it's between the Yankees, Rays, Guardians, and White Sox in the American League this year, and the Dodgers, Braves, Brewers, and Padres. And I don't know, it's just the Dodgers seem so dominant, winning the last two World Series. I think they're probably going to repeat, so. But we'll watch, and we'll enjoy, and maybe we'll even be surprised. No More Regrets is new from Almost Monday on 95X.

The Merriam-Webster Dictionary added 1,400 words last month, and most of it has to do with social media and internet slang, like looks-maxing. Yeah, it is the practice of taking one or more extreme or dangerous measures intended to increase one's physical attractiveness. So I could basically use the Ozempic addiction that's going on out there quite a bit. Glow up. Rickroll is finally in the dictionary. I'm psyched about that one. Tricking someone into clicking a link that leads to a video of Rick Astley's song Never Gonna Give You Up. Yes, I blame Dave Grohl for rickrolling so many people on that one, but I'm glad it's finally in there. Here's Sam Fender and Olivia Dean with their collab, Rain Me In, on 95X.

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Shake Shack? In-N-Out? 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Just another car wash. 95X.

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0: Welcome to Street Talk, a public affairs presentation of Cumulus Media aired on our Cumulus stations in Syracuse. Street Talk is a weekly show keeping you in touch with the individuals and organizations that work for and serve our community. We're your hosts, Ted and Amy. Francis House will host its annual There's No Place Like Home fundraiser Wednesday, October 14th from 5:30 till 8:30 p.m. at the New York State Fairgrounds Horticulture Building. Executive Director Rob Myers and Director of Development Kelly Rose talk about the mission of Francis House, its importance in our community, and how you can help by attending this event.
1: Francis House is a beloved ministry of the Sisters of St. Francis that was started by Sister Kathleen Ospelt in 1991. And over that time, we've helped 4,000 people pass away, surrounded by a lot of love.
2: You know, it's such an amazing atmosphere there because it's one would think that it would be just sad and depressing, and it's not. It's just you feel kind of enveloped, right, when you're there with the love and with the caring people that work there and volunteer there.
1: Yeah, it's family, right? I mean, we have 500 volunteers and 40 staff people who come in and create a home-like environment. It smells like home. It always smells like cookies. It never smells like an institution, or it doesn't feel like long-term care. It feels like you're walking into a family holiday. It's often buzzing with a little more energy than I think people expect, right? Because I think when folks conceptualize end of life, they think of, to your point, sadness. And what we really practice is we have an open space for family, and we're able to provide the care so that family can rest together and be together. We often see reunions of family members who haven't been together for a long time, sometimes estranged family members coming back together, coming in a relationship with their loved one. And out of that, joy starts to come up. And so even though somebody is at the end of their journey, there's a joyful experience of a loving embrace that happens among family members and our caregivers, our volunteers.
2: And I know, you know, as Ted was leaving, because his wife passed away at Francis House 4 years ago, he was saying it was during that whole journey of her illness, it was finally that he was able to just feel like a spouse as compared to a caregiver and taking her to appointments and trying to take care of her and living his, you know, life working and all that stuff. And that's also something like what a weight lifted off people's shoulders that are going through something like that.
1: Yeah, that's part of what makes Francis House Francis House, right? Is we're able to provide care so families can provide love. We create space for people, and our caregivers are so skilled and compassionate and in relationship with our volunteers and our staff in a way that it feels very comfortable. It's a very relaxed environment. And it gives an opportunity for family members to just focus on each other.
2: I feel also, too, that once you are working with a family, those that come back to volunteer are absolutely amazing. I mean, obviously, they lost their loved one, but the strength they feel for their support of Francis House, which we're going to be hearing about the fundraiser. But, you know, they volunteer for years afterward just because of what was given to them from Francis House.
1: Yeah, you know, I think it's part of the grief work, right? When somebody passes, we experience grief intermittently. Sometimes it's a bit like a wave, right? It comes on and it goes off. And for people who are grieving their loved one, to come back into relationship with Francis House initially can be really hard, right? Because it evokes a lot of memory. But then over time, it helps a healthy process of developing a relationship with the deceased, the past person, the caregivers who formed a relationship at the end of life. All of that work for a volunteer, I think, is part of, they don't talk about it a lot, but I think it's part of the experience, right? Of coming back into the house, being a volunteer, giving to the place that took care of your loved one at a critical moment, and coming into relationship with that experience in a really healthy, healthy way.
2: I think also, too, you know, because we keep talking about making it feel like a house and the volunteers and those, but you work with hospice. So, I mean, the medical issue is taken care of with that part of it.
1: Very well said, right? We have a really deep partnership with hospice. They provide the medical care. We provide the home. And we're inextricable partners, very, very closely aligned. We couldn't do this work without hospice.
2: I also think, too, that mentioning, even though it was started by a nun, correct?
1: Correct.
2: It really is open to all denominations, all religions. It's not that you have to be Catholic in order to be part of Francis House.
1: Absolutely not. Yeah, we would actively dispel that myth or anybody who says that, right? We are open to everyone. We have all faiths and non-faiths and agnostics and atheists in the house all the time. Yeah.
2: And let's talk about fundraising. I don't know who wants to handle this because we're going to talk about the fundraiser, but where this money goes and why fundraising is so important, because you really do offer it to anyone who can. Or I know there's always a lot of people, unfortunately, that want your services, but talk about where all the fundraising money goes.
3: Yeah, absolutely. Thanks. Well, I think there's people don't really know that Francis House doesn't have other sources of revenue other than philanthropic support. So that's why we do our big fundraiser. There's no place like home every year. That's why we ask families who can to support their care, but it's certainly not a requirement. There are residents that come that don't have the financial resources to support their care and pay for it. So, and we'll take them regardless of that. There are some families that can support that care and some families that cannot. So we really rely on our donors, either through the event or otherwise, to help underwrite the support that we need to keep the house running every year. And that's been from the very beginning.
2: Yeah, I love that. Well, let's talk about your fundraiser, There's No Place Like Home, which is award-winning because it's so unique, and it's such a cool way to see all the support that's given through Francis House, but win a lot of really good prizes and have a really fun night.
3: Yeah. It's funny because if you've been in this space long enough, you realize that fundraising events start to merge together in your mind because people throw around the idea of unique and one of a kind, but really There's No Place Like Home truly is a unique experience. There is nothing else like it in Central New York. No other event like this. It has so many nuances. It's really a fun evening. And there's a ton to celebrate for us this year because it's the 30th year that we've done the event, and also the 35th anniversary of Francis House opening its doors to our first residents. So it's a big deal. It's a fun evening. You think that it would be in some ways have this undertone of sadness, but really it's about families coming back, supporters, volunteers, donors, and honoring all the work that's being done at Francis House by everyone and raising some money that we need to keep our doors open. So it should be a great time. We hope that folks will go online, learn a little bit more about it, whether you've come religiously every year or have taken a break for a couple years or have never come and know nothing about Francis House. Go on our website and look at the information that's there, buy some tickets, come out with a friend. It's relatively affordable. Tickets are only $50. So that's unique in and of itself for fundraisers. So and every single dollar that's raised goes to support the care that we provide for residents and families.
2: And the cool part about it is you buy keys. You buy keys and you get to unlock these doors that are filled with different prizes. So tell me a little bit about that.
3: Yeah, this is part of the way this event is really unique. There's these 8 prize houses that you go and you purchase keys. Each one has a different color and theme or playing on the idea of Francis House. So you buy a key and then you go up and get your chance to unlock the door to any of the various prize houses. And if the door unlocks with your key, you win a prize valued from $50 to $250. So it's really just a fun evening. There's also raffles. There's 200 silent auction items. You know, there's beer and wine, great food stations catered by Copper Top. So it's really just a fun night, whether you buy a key or not. But most people do buy keys and several of them, as
2: multiple.
3: I understand. Yeah. Many keys. So it's just a fun time. And of course, we have the banners of all the names of the residents who have passed at Francis House. So that is always front and center. There's video presentation, which is new this year. So you can, if you don't know much about Francis House or don't have a relationship with Francis House, you can learn a little bit more about it through that presentation.
2: I think, too, the fact that it's not a sit-down dinner. I think people like that. You know, they're, you can learn more about what you're paying money for, but still, it's just kind of a celebratory atmosphere as compared to just sitting down and not really doing anything for a couple hours. I love the vibe. It's a very fun vibe.
1: That's right. It's all about relationship. So no sit-down dinner, no speeches. There's a bar, great food, opportunity to win prizes, and most importantly, be in relationship to Francis House, our story, and what we do. And we do that through video and through the conversation that can be had as folks mingle. But there's a lot of people mingling. There's about 2,000 people at the event.
2: Yeah, it's great. Well, right at the New York State Fairgrounds, in fact, all the information, your website's probably the best way to get information and tickets and obviously everything about Francis House, right?
3: Yep. And if anyone is not in town and would like to just support the event, we're still accepting sponsors and advertisers. And if you just want to make a donation, if you're not able to attend the event, you can do that on our website as well.
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11: Before he was an NFL Pro Bowler, Donovan McNabb was one of ours, leading Syracuse University to unforgettable heights on the football field. 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

0: Welcome back to Street Talk. The first of its kind, Her Health Conference, is being held for women 35 and older Saturday, October 24th at the DoubleTree in East Syracuse. Organizer Pamela Puri says conversations that she had among friends really inspired her to put a conference like this together.
1: I felt that there was sort of a vacuum of knowledge about perimenopause, menopause, and a lot of the other issues surrounding that stage. And I've been many places where, you know, we all sort of commiserate with friends over all these different struggles we're having, but we don't really get any answers. And I thought it would be so valuable to have a day where we could hear from professionals and just get better informed about the facts about these different stages. A lot of the professionals are going to be there for a day, the whole day, and have a booth. So you can even have an opportunity to speak one-on-one with them about your personal issues. And it's nice to have them all under one roof, sort of a dedicated day of learning about, you know, what's going on with you, as opposed to just sort of, you know, complaining about it and not really knowing where else to go to find answers about it.
2: And I mean, obviously, I'm a part of it because I'm right in the midst of all of this stuff. And, you know, I was saying when we were talking about what we're going to talk about, I feel like it's still kind of a stigma. Like it's, you know, being on the air and getting older as I'm on the air, you know, some things you just feel kind of uncomfortable talking about. And yet it is so relatable. And I don't really know why. I don't know why talking about menopause or talking about hot flashes or talking about all that kind of stuff, it's still kind of, it's kind of uncomfortable to talk about. And I don't know why.
1: Yeah, I agree. I think there's sort of been a lack of like knowledge about this area. And also it's sort of an area that's just not discussed. I mean, we sort of, everybody obviously goes through it and we sort of just suffer in silence and navigate it in silence. But and I find that we are talking about it with maybe our family or our friends. And I also find a lot of us are sort of going to social media to see what people are doing or get some opinions or advice, which I feel I'd want to have a professional who's in this space telling me about what's happening and what I can expect and what I can do about it next.
2: And I think, too, there's so many misconceptions, don't you think? We've done a couple of phone calls since we've been giving away these tickets. And, you know, it's like I literally thought menopause would last maybe 6 months. And now, you know, 10 years into it, it's like you just don't even know what to expect. Maybe because it's not something that is not that talked about. But there's so many different things that I think you're right, because they don't go to a source, an expert source. There's a lot of misinformation.
1: Yes, agreed. Agreed. I think we're hearing a lot of different things from different people. And I think a lot of people are getting different pieces of advice. So I just don't think there's sort of a cohesive set of knowledge about, you know, exactly what's happening to us. And it's different. And there are just so many different symptoms that are all part of this. So I think there's the common ones that everyone knows about, you know, hot flashes, and everyone talks about that. But there are so many others that happen, even from a PP perspective, like frozen shoulder. That's something that happens a lot in menopause. I had never heard about that. So I just think there's just so many different aspects and so many different symptoms that people can face during this time. And I thought it'd be wonderful to have a space where we could just sort of have people, you know, sitting there explaining this and talking to us, and we could ask questions and just sort of come out of there feeling more in control and more knowledgeable about this.
2: Well, let's talk about what the day looks like and how people can be a part of it. So this is happening on Saturday, October 24th, and it's at the DoubleTree, and 35 and older. Now, there's a bunch of different sessions that once you get there, you can sign up for, or tell me how that goes.
1: Yeah, so there's going to be 4 sessions in the day, and during each of those sessions, you have a couple of options of which room you'd like to go to. For example, during one of the sessions, you can either go to a menopause session, a nutrition session, or you can go to a physical therapy session. You can decide which topic is more relevant to you. And then there's 4 sessions in the day. And then there will also be a panel at the end of the day. And, you know, a lot of these questions, I'm sure, are somewhat uncomfortable for people to ask. So when you buy your ticket, you'll actually get a space where you can populate some questions that you might want to ask. And those questions will be addressed during the panel. So, you know, you don't have to put your hand up and ask it in front of everybody, but your questions will be tackled at the end of the day in the panel. And we're actually really fortunate. The OB-GYN practice that's going to be out there with us, one of the speakers there is one of only a handful of the Menopause Society certified practitioners in our region, so I'm very knowledgeable, which I'm excited about. But aside from the perimenopause and menopause, we're going to cover nutrition, physical therapy, breast cancer, pelvic floor therapy. There's a personal trainer who's going to do two different sessions there. Neurological wellness, there's breath work, there's hormones and GLPs. That's a huge topic right now. And there's even a financial planner that's going to be there just talking about financial security at that stage of life.
2: Well, so we kind of already covered it. All these things that you're going to hear about. Is there anything else in terms of what you hope that the women who are attending get out of it?
1: I know I'm really excited to attend a lot of the sessions, so I hope some of the things that I'm trying to get out of it are common to what others might be wanting to get out of it. I just want to hear some factual information from specialists. So I know what's happening now. I know what's coming up. And I think the better informed I am, the better I'm going to know when I should go see somebody, who I should go see, and what questions I should ask. So I think I'm better able to advocate for my health if I'm more educated on the topic. I just sort of like the idea of having more control over my health and not being, you know, helpless to the symptoms that, you know, we're all suffering right now.
0: Get your tickets now for the October 24th conference at herhealthconference.org. The Salvation Army's annual civic celebration is happening Wednesday, October 14th from noon till 1:30 p.m. at the On Center. Deanna Delmonico is the Assistant Director of Development, and she says it's going to be another banner year.
3: This will be our 55th civic celebration, so we're really excited. We're back at the On Center right downtown Syracuse, and we're expecting another great, very large event. We expect, you know, typically we have about 800 people in the room, which is amazing. So we're hoping to get to that number again this year. And we're really excited because our guest speaker is Donovan McNabb.
2: Yes, let's talk about that. Donovan McNabb, and tell me why he was chosen as the keynote speaker.
3: Yeah, so we typically look for someone that either has a tie to the Syracuse community or a tie to the Salvation Army, sometimes both. So this year we settled on Donovan. You know, he's such an admired member of the Syracuse community. And obviously, you know, people love him. You know, football fans everywhere love him. Syracuse loves him. And he's, you know, big in the community as well. And he's currently actually a high school football coach. So taking time out of his coaching schedule to come back to his alma mater and do some speaking for us.
2: It amazes me how many of your speakers, I mean, obviously are not only supporting the cause of the Salvation Army, but really have personal kind of connection to it as well.
3: Yes. Yeah, many do. And he, you know, we talked to him the other day. He's really excited to come back. And actually, this year we'll also be honoring the Syracuse football team for their volunteerism. So it was really kind of a perfect tie. And, you know, we'll have a lot of football fans in the room and just, a nice connection. They give so much back to the community and they're so involved in the community. So it was a great tie and we think it'll be a really fun event.
2: Now, I know you just mentioned honoring the football team. You do different awards each and every year. Can you talk about the other people that are receiving the awards?
3: Definitely, yeah. So Syracuse football is one, like I mentioned, they've been volunteering with us pretty regularly for about 2 years. So when Coach Brown started, that was one of his, you know, one of his important things he was doing with the team is getting them involved in the community. So they've been here almost every week, specifically with our daycare kids, which is just amazing, and they love having them here. It brings such a smile to everyone's faces. And then the other partners we're going to be honoring is Empower Federal Credit Union. They are huge supporters of the Salvation Army and the community overall. They do so much to give back to the community, and they're involved in many nonprofits. You know, they volunteer a lot, and they volunteered, I think, at most of our programs at this point. So we'll be honoring them as well, and we're excited about that.
2: Now, the Civic Celebration obviously is to celebrate all things Salvation Army, but talk a little bit about where the money goes, or does it go to all of your programs?
3: Yep, so it does go to all our programs. That's the best way to kind of designate it where it's needed most at any given time. So this is our largest fundraiser of the year. Like I said, we typically have about 800 people in the room. So it's a huge opportunity to not only raise money for our programs, but also just spread awareness about the programs and about the ways that we can serve the community. So most people, you know, don't know the extent of the Salvation Army. I know we've talked about this before, but they think it's the thrift store and that's it, or just the Red Kettles and that's it. So it's a great way to kind of show what we do all year, not just at Christmas time. And we'll, you know, it gives us a chance to share some stories. We share some client stories just of clients that are working with us or have worked with us to get over the challenges that they're experiencing in their life. And then this year, something different that we're doing is we're giving a little inside peek into a few of our programs. So we'll do a short little video tour of a few programs, which is, again, just a way to get people in the room more familiar with what we do.
2: And you mentioned Christmas. I mean, the Red Kettle campaign is right around the corner.
3: It is. And we are kicking it off already, if you can believe it. So it's typically, Civic is also typically when we officially kick off a kettle season. So, you know, it's a big pitch to get people involved at the kettles, get their companies to sign up for a day at the kettles, get their families out there to ring bells. It's a great way to, again, raise funds to support the programs, yes, but also be out in the community and just interacting with the community and showing people that we're out and, you know, we are available all year to serve the people of this community.
2: Love it. SASYR.org for all the information. I saw there's a button right there when you click on that link just to get tickets or to find out more information about the Civic Celebration.
3: Yep, that's it. Yeah, we're excited and we think it'll be another inspiring event. So we hope to see a lot of people there.
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Happy Sunday Fun Days. 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

I'm not trying to rush fall at all, but we're already hearing about holiday drinks being dropped at Starbucks on November 5th. So yes, something to look forward to, but also not trying to rush. Tiramisu, sugar cookie, caramel brulee, peppermint mocha, all of our favorites making a comeback. Who's going to be waiting in line? It's Interpol Fresh New Alternative with See Out Loud on 95X.

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Everyone's talking about how catchy that one is. Caged Elephant back with a brand new one, Beaches in Tennessee on Netty 5X. So we were just talking about holiday drinks dropping at Starbucks very, very soon. But also, we're sad to say that we're seeing a lot of our favorite summer spots closing out for the season. I know Rudy's Lakeside in Oswego, a lot of our favorite ice cream stops like Plank Road in North Syracuse. You got to get it while you can. Soak it up before we deal with winter.

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Buffalo Bills watch party is going down with 95X today at Press Room Pub. Everything kicks off at 1 o'clock. Jack will be hanging out until about halftime. Now, there are prizes and, of course, the wheel. We're also talking about registering to win a Buffalo Bills prize pack worth $600, a mini fridge, a $100 Dick's Sporting Goods gift card, a lawn chair. The list goes on. We hope to see you out there. We're also hoping, of course, today for a Buffalo Bills win. Let's go. It's Sublime and 95X.

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0: Julia Wolf in my room. Syracuse's only alternative is 95X. And in a couple minutes, right after the new Dexter and the Moon Rocks, I want to talk to y'all. If you love Johnny Depp, you're going to want to hear about this. Hang on.
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Dexter and the Moon Rocks with Freaking Out on 95X. So just announced, Johnny Depp is going to be in a brand new Ebenezer Scrooge movie. Yes, the trailer is out now. A Christmas Carol movie. This will be in theaters on November 13th. All things Johnny Depp are amazing, in my opinion. And then, of course, you got Rupert Grint from Harry Potter. I have a feeling I need to make a comeback to the theaters. Hey, coming up next Saturday at the Turning Stone, it is the Black Keys taking over. Are you going? Howlin' for you on 95X.

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in color with headlights on 95X. 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It is Monster Bash, Friday, October 30th from 5 to 11. 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Tons of money in cash and prizes, costume contest, cosmic bingo. There's going to be so much fun going down. Grab your tickets. We'll see you there.

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Happy Sunday Fundays, another hanging out with you until 2 here on 95X. A Sunday Funday filled with football, hopefully something warm in the crock pot. We're actually loving this weather in the 60s in the sunshine. Hopefully you've got the windows open and just living it up. 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

Right now, we are all things fall, and hopefully you're getting out there, whether you have already or you plan to ASAP. Listen, don't feel rushed. It's only October 4th. You've got about a whole month left to get out there and soak it up. Now, do you have a favorite? Is it Tim's? Is it Beacon's Gift? Do you go out to Mexico for Beeling's? That's where I went growing up. All good options. Central New York, fall is absolutely what's up. Maybe you're driving out to the ADKs. Hit me up with what you plan to do. Young the Giant Evergreen is on 95X.

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We were just talking about our favorite fall stops, whether it is apple picking, pumpkin picking. Maybe you have a favorite side stop just on a random street where you're like, you know, they got good mums or whatever, right? But the fall foliage, I will tell y'all, last Sunday I went hiking in Tupper Lake. We did the Tupper Lake Triad, and we did all three hikes in one day. We went to River Racket River Brewing Company, okay? That was dope. That's always been a dream of mine. But it's like at peak right now. So right here, we're looking forward to it still right here in the queues. Hopefully you can get out there and check it out.

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Another awesome Sunday Funday with football in full effect. And kicking off at 1 o'clock is Patriots at Bills. Maybe you're going to the game. Of course, you can have it on to listen on our sister station, the Score 1260, or you can go hang out at one of my favorites, Press Room Pub, known for their Reggie sauce. I mean, they have so many awesome options and so many great beers on draft. Jack is going to be hanging out there today. Until about halftime, you can register to win a big old prize pack, all Buffalo Bills, or even spin the prize wheel. So come hang out. He'll be hanging out there today. Let's go, Bills, with 95X.

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Happy Sunday, Funday. Thank you so much for spending it here with us. I'm Nettie5X, Anetta, hanging out with you for another hour. Hopefully, you're doing all the fun Sunday, Funday things. At the end of the day, we start to get the Sunday scaries, but I promise the whole day is where you're like, okay, football, crock pot, meal prep, groceries, relaxation, and of course, fall fun things, right? I Used to Go to This Bar is a brand new track. It's from Joyce Manor. Seventh album is out now. Definitely check this out. I think you're going to like it. It's on Nettie5X.

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new stuff, Cage the Elephant, Beaches in Tennessee. It's one that's super catchy that everyone's out here like, you know what? I've got this stuck in my head and I ain't mad about it. And I feel the same way. So I'd love to know. Hit me up on the text line or our socials, 315-629-9570. Definitely follow us if you are not. Did you watch the brand new season of Ted Lasso? Did you finish it? I'm hearing the finale is pretty wild. I have not yet, and I would never spoil it for y'all. I was waiting so that when the full season is out, I'm just going to binge it and go crazy, and I'll be so sad when it's over.

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18: 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I love a good story, especially one about new beginnings. 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

Hey, it's Annetta. I'm Nettie Favex. I'm about to get out of here. Enjoy the rest of your Sunday Funday. I'll be back in all this week on The Morning Mess, and I really do hope that you do not start to get the Sunday scaries tonight. Watch football. Do the fall things. Relax. You deserve it. Keep us turned up all this week with extra coffee. Leaving you here with good neighbors and home. It's been real.

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Alternative.

it's B.O.B. checking in Sunday afternoon, Football Sunday, week four in the NFL. Your team is probably playing right now. Mine plays later. I don't give spoilers here. Keep that in mind. I'm going to start you off with Sam Fender and Olivia Dean, a collab called Rain Me In on 95X.

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That song originally came out in 1991, a live version off the Remember Two Things album. And then it was released, of course, on Under the Table and Dreaming in 1994. Dave Matthews Band, Ants Marching, right here on 95X. There is Red Hot Chili Peppers and Julia Wolf music on your way. Remember back to the summer we had at Paper Mill Island in Baldwinsville? The national act to kick things off was Almost Monday. Here's No More Regrets.

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Julia Wolf with her new one, In My Room, and she did that as part of the Island Session this past summer on Paper Mill Island in Baldwinsville, where we had a blast. And the only reason I bring it up is because it's gotten too cold too soon. Supposed to be 80 the other day, and they ended up changing the weather as the week went on. And by the end of the day, it was cold. I think that was on Thursday, right? Here's Sober Up. It's the AJR and Rivers Cuomo of Weezer version on 95X.

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We'd like you to join us for Monster Bash October 30th. It's Friday, 5 to 11 p.m. at the F Shed, the CNY Regional Market in Syracuse. You've got to be 21 or over. Don't worry about parking. It is at the regional market, so there's a lot of free parking there. There will be 12 food trucks serving throughout the night, beer, canned cocktails, and wine slushies from Ashley Lynn Wineries. Over 4K in total cash and prizes, with hourly costume contests and door prizes. Cosmic Bingo has $500 in gift cards as prizes. And Marty, our very own from the Morning Mess, will be hosting the Haunted House Party and DJing the entire thing. 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Weezer and the band Wednesday, at least members of the band, featured in this one, We Might As Well Be Strangers.

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It's National 10-4 Day. 10-4, good buddy. If you're into CBs, trucking, you know all about that. It is National Cinnamon Bun Day. I can barely say it because I'm trying to shove them in between like the music that I'm playing and stuff. So if you hear anything odd coming out of my mouth, it's me trying to eat cinnamon buns. It's National Golf Lovers Day today, and it's National Vodka Day. Don't drink too much vodka if you're out on the golf course. Let's get back to some more music right now with Foo Fighters. That was National Day Calendar, by the way, 44th.

Congrats to that guy, Noah Kahn, who spent the summer in sold-out stadiums all over North America. It seemed like nobody knew who he was, and then everybody knew who he was, and he was selling out stadiums. Amazing. Doors is the name of that one, his brand new one. I've seen a lot of listings for upcoming versions of the Rocky Horror Show. Well, it's getting close to Halloween, and we always do that stuff around Halloween. It can only be the Rocky Horror Picture Show if you're watching the movie. It has to be the Rocky Horror Show to go into the live versions. People don't think about that, but it's true. And I bring it up because today is Susan Sarandon's birthday. Happy birthday,

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If you're looking to hear the Buffalo Bills New England Patriots game, you can do that on the home of the Buffalo Bills, our sister station, 1260, The Score, over on the AM dial. 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Ah, yes, how many Stranger Things fans out there? This song was out way before that, but some people only discovered it due to the show.

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There's an event coming up next Saturday, the 10th, that I really want you to show up to. Our very own Marty from the Morning Mess is going to be there at Long Branch Park in Liverpool from 8:30 to 11 at the Out of the Darkness Community Walk at Long Branch Park in Liverpool to benefit the American Foundation for Suicide Prevention. Let's take the time to reflect on the people we've lost due to suicide. Let's raise awareness of this and raise some money for a good cause. So it gets less and less, and we eventually eradicate suicide completely from our vocabulary. That would be a great thing. Okay, check-in is at 9:30. The walk begins at 10:45. Join us there. 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I'm 95X.

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Same thing. Who do you have for the World Series? I think the Dodgers are going to three-peat. Hey, call me crazy, but 21 Pilots with the hype.

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And there's some cool stuff there, like the classic hoodie, the long-sleeve tee, the classic full-zip hoodie, and the Sportswick stretch half-zip pullover, as well as a winter cap. You're going to need that knit cap at some point, so why not get it now? Turnstile, here's Look Out For Me.

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Interpol recently released their 8th studio album called This Mirror Weighs a Ton. And from it, this is called See Out Loud. 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

Julia Wolf with her new one, In My Room, right here on 95X. You've probably heard that all over social media. Another song that has gone completely viral and helped out Julia Wolf. There's music on the way from Garbage, M. Dominic Fike music coming up too. Monster Bash is happening Friday, October 30th, 5 p.m. to 11 p.m. at the F Shed. CNY Regional Market is where this is. You've got to be over 21. Don't worry about parking. Lots of free parking in the regional market in Syracuse. There are 12 food trucks serving food all night long. Beer, canned cocktails, wine slushies from Ashley Lynn Wineries, over $5,000 in total cash prizes with hourly costume contests and door prizes. Cosmic Bingo is going to be there, and there's $500 in gift cards as prizes for that. And our very own Marty from the Morning Mess is going to be hosting the Haunted House Party, and he will be the DJ. So, if you don't like the music, blame him. If you love the music, credit him. That's how we do things.

Baby Doll from Dominic Fike right here on 95X going out to Liverpool today. Why not check out some of the sweet deals that are still up at 95X.com, like Fright Nights, the half-price scary Sunday ticket. $35 gets you two tickets for all Fright Nights attractions on Sunday. And the Montezuma Winery's 6-winery tasting pass, that is $35. That's half price. There are some more up there, too. You got to check them, get them before they're gone.

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Until the Sun Explodes from Sublime on 95X, your concert authority. They came through the area this summer. Always good vibes. Hopefully you got out there. September's over. That means hopefully Billy Joe Armstrong has been awakened just in time for the holiday.

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There is Weezer and Phoebe Bridgers solo music coming up in your very near future. 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

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This song was a huge staple of the 1990s, one of the defining songs, I think, of the entire decade. 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

Violent Femmes, who played an incredible set this year at Suburban Park at the Great New York State Fair. We will remember the concerts that were at the fair in 2026 for sure. It's B.O.B. on my way out for the night. I'm going to leave you with this one from Leap. It's called Exit Signs on 95X. See ya. Wow.

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